mention of the name of Jesus, every knee shall bow, both in heaven and on earth, and every tongue will confess that Jesus is Lord. Wherever you are watching from, is there anything in your life that needs to bow? Is it depression that you're struggling with that needs to bow? We call the name of Jesus and we say, hope arise for you in the name of Jesus. We say, joy of the Holy Ghost is stirred up within you. Depression, bow in the name of Jesus. Sickness, bow in the name of Jesus. Setback, bow in the name of Jesus. Stagnancy, bow in the name of Jesus. Unfruitfulness, bow in the name of Jesus. Lack, bow in the name of Jesus. Manos setebele no shetalabayash.

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2: This next song is sung by Zanara. It's not so new, but you may have heard it. It goes a little bit like that.

Houston, did you have a good time? Keep standing, keep standing. Keep standing. If we was at the club, we'd keep standing. If we was at the club, we'd just be getting our drink on. Keep standing. What do you think about when you think where you were and what you were doing when the blood found you, huh? All the folk that have been saved by the blood of the Lamb, let me see you wave your hand. Now, now, the next time I want you to wave your hand, I want you to wave it because you remember what you were doing when you got saved. Let me see. Now, this time, let me see you wave it if you're glad that you're not what you used to be. Now, let me see you wave it one more time if you're glad God didn't expose your dirt and let the rest of the world know what you used to be. Now this time I want you to wave both hands on two things, grace and mercy.

Yes, I bow down, Lord, before you. Without hesitation, without reservation, Lord. Because I love you. And I thank you for your goodness and your mercy and your love. I bow down before you, Lord. And I don't care who sees me, Lord. Because I love you and I am not ashamed of the gospel of Jesus Christ.